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Assalamualaikum and hi everyone. This is Amirul from Kampung Lumut, wishing all Pilihan FM listeners Selamat Hari Raya Aidil Adha. Wishing you all joyful and blessed Hari Raya Aidil Adha, filled with love, peace and meaningful moments with your loved ones.

That was Miley Cyrus with Younger You right here on Pilihan FM. You're with Chami right here. It's currently 1:23 p.m. It's Saturday, May 30th, 2026, corresponding to the 12th of Zulhijjah, 1447 Hijra. All right, guys, let's talk about world records now. So when you think of a world record, you probably imagine something involving incredible athletic ability, speed, strength, or maybe a huge crowd of people. But in Texas, a group of golf enthusiasts decided to make history using something much smaller, which is a golf ball. Golf ball. Not one golf ball though, not 100, not even 1,000, but it is 19,019 golf balls. A team led by Michael Furr, Debbie Reynolds, and Terry Janak recently broke a Guinness World Record by building the world's largest golf ball pyramid during the 2025 Benbrook Heritage Fest. And when I say pyramid, I'm talking about a carefully constructed structure made entirely of golf balls stacked on top of one another. The final count came to an incredible 19,019 golf balls, beating the previous world record of 17,575, which had stood since 2022. Now, that might sound simple on paper, but imagine trying to stack thousands of perfectly round objects without them rolling away. Because, you know, one small mistake could affect an entire section of the structure. And you guys know what? There was another challenge that made this attempt even more impressive. I'll tell you what it was after a few tracks. So stay right here on Pilihan FM. Coming up next, we've got Taylor Swift with The Fate of Ophelia right here on Pilihan FM.

0: The main problem of diabetes is that we have complications which we group them into microvascular or macrovascular complications. Putting it and cutting it down to simple terms, diabetes, most of the times, people with diabetes are at a very high risk to develop heart disease, a stroke, or any of the microvascular complications involved. That basically means there is a thing called as endothelial dysfunction. Endothelium is a layer of which basically protects us. And when you have dysfunction of this endothelium, this can trigger a chain of events or inflammatory responses which can eventually be problematic to the organs. So that is why, again, the cardiovascular, the stroke, the eye, the kidneys, again, there is very important thing of the foot, and also intimacy disorder, sexual dysfunction. All these things are very, very, very common in diabetic people.
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5: That's right. It's simply your choice with... right here on Pilihan FM, it's me, Shami. Alright, so guys, so about that pyramid made of golf balls, right? So the group of golf fans in Texas who built the world's largest golf ball pyramid using more than 19,000 golf balls. Now here's the part that makes the achievement even more remarkable. The team wasn't allowed to use any glue, adhesive tape, or special products to keep the golf balls in place. Everything had to rely on carefully positioning, patience, and precision. The finished pyramid featured 38 of golf balls all stacked in a way that allowed the structure to remain stable on its own. To support the base, organizers constructed a custom wooden platform, but the golf balls themselves had to stay balanced naturally. Just think about the level of concentration involved. One accidental bump, one ball slightly out of position, or one miscalculation could potentially affect thousands of golf balls throughout the structure. It's also a reminder that world records don't always come from extraordinary talents or expensive technology. Sometimes they're built through teamwork, creativity, planning, and a willingness to spend countless hours doing something most people would never even attempt. Like, for example, the golf ball in this scenario. And that's part of what makes stories like this so interesting, right? It's taking something ordinary, in this case, a golf ball, and turning it into something record-breaking. Now, I want to know, if you had unlimited time and resources, what unusual world record would you try to break? You can message me at 829-6959, or maybe send us a DM on Instagram at Pilihan FM. More great music on the way right here on Pilihan FM. Up next, we've got Ariana Grande with Problem.

Hawaii. That was Katy Perry with Harleys in Hawaii. Good afternoon, guys. It's Billy on FM 95.9 and 96.9. It's simply your choice. It's me, Shami, keeping you company on weekend 959. Okay, guys, I've got another story. Imagine you waking up in the morning, looking out your window and spotting a monkey running down the street, just casually moving around your neighborhood. Well, that's exactly the situation some residents in Germany recently found themselves in. Six monkeys escaped from a rescue facility in the city of Witten after the animals managed to get out of their enclosure. The facility had recently taken in 20 monkeys that were confiscated for animal welfare reasons, but somehow six of them found a way to make a break for freedom. Soon after, reports of monkey sightings started coming in from different parts of the city. People spotted them moving through neighborhoods, climbing around public areas, and generally keeping authorities very busy. Now, catching one escaped monkey is difficult enough, but trying to locate six intelligent, agile animals across an entire city is a completely different challenge. And they probably got their definitely Madagascar moment, if you've watched that movie before, where the animals escaped and had several adventures. I'm not sure about these monkeys, though. They might have several adventures as well. But one of the monkeys ended up creating a scene in a place you probably would not expect. I will tell you after this song where it was spotted and why firefighters were talking about it afterward. Right after this one, here is Lil Nas X with Montero.

That was Lil Nas X with Montero right here on Pilihan FM. So, just before the track, we were talking about six monkeys that escaped from a rescue facility in Germany and ended up roaming around the city. Now, here's where the story gets even more interesting. One of the monkeys was spotted inside a city cemetery where police officers had firefighters attempted to capture it. A witness even recorded video showing the monkey successfully avoiding the authorities and staying one step ahead of everyone trying to catch it. You have to give the monkey some credit. It clearly wasn't making things easy. In the end, three of the escaped monkeys were safely recaptured using food baited traps. But at the same time of the report, three others were still enjoying their unexpected adventure around the city. What makes the story even more memorable is that one firefighter involved in the operation said it happened on his final day before retirement. So basically, before he retired, he had an amazing story to tell. After spending 40 years with the fire department, he said chasing escaped monkeys was definitely not how he expected to end his career. That's probably a retirement story he'll be telling for years. Definitely I would. It's one of those reminders that no matter how carefully you plan your day, life can still surprise you. One moment you're responding to routine calls, and the next you're helping track down runaway monkeys. I mean, I hope you don't have to do that because that would be very dangerous. But funny. So yeah, I want to hear from you guys. What's the most unexpected thing you've ever seen while out and about? You can send me a message at 8296959. That is 8296959. Don't forget, we have the 2 p.m. business and economy news later. But first, we'll play a few tracks and we'll talk more.

all have our bad driving habits and getting rid of them can be really hard. We are so used to them that we don't even notice how dangerous they are. Here's the list of things you should and shouldn't do when driving. Keep the volume of your stereo at reasonable level. If you keep it too loud, you won't hear horns, police and ambulance sirens. Stop if you have lost something. Bending down to look on the mats, in the glove box or on the back seat can be extremely risky. You'll tend to

Dusk Till Dawn by Zayn featuring Sia. You're here right on Pilihan FM 95.9 and 96.9. It's simply your choice. It's me, Shami, keeping you company this afternoon. All right, guys, growing up, many of us probably looked up at the moon and thought of it as something distant and unreachable. It was simply there in the night sky, a bright object we could admire but never really imagine living on, right? But what if I told you that scientists are now seriously

discussing a future where humans could actually live and work on the moon. Not just visit for a few days, but actually live there. NASA has been developing plans for a future lunar base that could allow astronauts to stay on the moon for extended periods of time. The idea is to create a permanent presence on the lunar surface, where people can conduct scientific research, test new technologies, and learn how humans can survive away from Earth for months at a time. And this isn't about building a giant city overnight. The plan would happen step by step. First, robots and unmanned missions would help prepare the area. Then, specialized equipment, cargo, and supplies would be delivered. Eventually, astronauts could begin spending longer periods on the moon, gradually building up the infrastructure needed for future missions. One of the most interesting locations being considered is the moon's South Pole. Scientists believe this area may contain frozen water hidden in permanently shadowed craters. Now, that might not sound very exciting at first, but water is one of the most valuable resources in space. It can be used for drinking, growing food, producing oxygen, and even creating rocket fuel. In other words, finding water on the moon could make long-term human presence far more realistic than many people once thought. But surviving on the moon is still incredibly difficult. There's no breathable air. Temperatures can be extreme. Radiation levels are definitely much higher than on Earth. And every piece of equipment has to function perfectly in one of the harshest environments imaginable. So why would they go through all that effort? Well, that's where things get really interesting. I will tell you why NASA believes the moon is only the beginning in just a moment. Maybe right after the business and economy news with Melanie later at 2 p.m. But first, I will play you a couple of tracks. Here is Rihanna with Where Have You Been?

0: The global statistics from the United Nations have shown that in developing countries, 80 to 90% of persons with disabilities, PWDs, are of working age and are unemployed. And in industrialized countries, the figures aren't really that high either. It's 50-70% of PWDs remain unemployed. So firstly, the PWD needs to be able to adapt to new circumstances and overcome workplace obstacles. The workplace may not be the same as before their disability, but they will still need to find joy to have a fulfilling career. There are various strategies that can make it easier for the PWD to find and maintain a fulfilling job. Self-knowledge, patience, and willingness to advocate for oneself are keys to finding satisfaction in the workplace. First of all, they should understand their disability. Like we know, self-knowledge can be empowering. Learn as much about their disability. How does the condition usually progress? What are the common ways that people cope with symptoms and reduce the risk of complications? Answering questions like these can also prepare the PWD to communicate when they communicate their needs with their employers. Yeah. And they should also consider listing their strengths, because they may feel tempted to obsess over their disability and think about limitations, what limitations it brings. But PWDs need to remember that they still have strengths as well. So write down all your list of strengths, especially ones that relate to work. Review this list of strengths when you're job hunting or need a boost in your confidence.
1: Mm-hmm.
0: They should also embrace assistive devices, from hearing aids, walking aids, memory aids, or any tool that exists to make life easier for someone with a disability. If there's a tool that makes life easier, don't feel ashamed to use it in public or at the workplace. Know that these tools don't define oneself or makes one less worthy of respect. And they should also stay active. Like we know that exercise is an effective way to manage work stress and boost confidence. Depending on the disability, they may need to get creative when it comes to physical activity.

Thank you, Shahmi. Bismillahirrahmanirrahim. Assalamualaikum warahmatullahi wabarakatuh. A very good afternoon. From the Jubilee Dua Studio, Radio Brunei, I'm Melini Hajijani with the Business and Economy News. Stock markets were mixed while oil prices fell again yesterday on investor optimism that the United States and Iran would reach a deal to extend their ceasefire, despite Washington and Tehran offering conflicting views on the state of negotiations. Oil markets have been up and down this week as investors assess the chances of a breakthrough deal that could potentially resume shipping through the crucial Strait of Hormuz. Yesterday, U.S. President Donald Trump held a meeting during which he said he would make a final determination on a peace deal. Iran's foreign ministry said negotiations were ongoing and there was no final agreement. The United States and Mexico completed a first round of bilateral trade talks focused on revising the North American Free Trade Agreement in light of pressure.

0: from President Donald Trump's tariff policies. The Mexican delegation, in a statement, described the talks as being held in a constructive environment and with frank dialogue that ended with a net positive. U.S. Trade Representative Office said in a statement the U.S. approached the talks with goals of reducing Washington's trade deficit with Mexico and strengthening U.S. supply chains. The heads of the International Monetary Fund, World Bank, and International Energy Agency warned of the risks to fuel security during peak demand summer months if oil shipping through the Strait of Hormuz does not return to normal. In April, the heads of the IMF, World Bank, and IEA announced they were forming a group to coordinate the agency's response to the crisis, particularly for vulnerable economies. In yesterday's joint statement, they again highlighted that the surge in energy and fertilizer prices due to the war was having a disproportionate effect on lower-income countries. NVIDIA Chief Executive Jensen Huang is expected to visit South Korea next week as the country rides a boom in artificial intelligence. The source in South Korea's tech industry told AFP that Huang is due to arrive on the 5th of June and attend a key event in Seoul days later. The chief executive of the world's most valuable company is expected to meet with companies to discuss so-called physical AI applications such as robotics. That's the business and economy news from Radio Brunei, edited by Nur Azlina Haji Muhammad Deli of RTB's News Center. Assalamualaikum warahmatullahi wabarakatuh.
1: Wa alaikum assalam wa rahmatullahi wa barakatuh. Thank you, Milini, for the business and economy news. The next news bulletin will be the main news bulletin at 9 p.m. today.

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3: The most handsome horse in the world. Frederick the Great is a Frisian horse from the United States and is known as the most handsome horse in the world. He has a strong body, shiny black fur, long hair, and elegant movements. Because of his appearance, he's often called the real-life Black Beauty. Frederick appears in advertisements, movies, and photo shoots. He earns a high income and is managed like a professional model.
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0: 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This special feature explores the significance of the 10th day of Zulhijjah, a sacred day celebrated by Muslims around the world as Eid al-Adha. The program reflects on the story of the Prophet Ibrahim and Prophet Ismail, the meaning behind Qurban, and how the values of sincerity, sacrifice, patience, and obedience to Allah subhanahu wa ta'ala continue to inspire our lives today.
1: The Blessings of 10 Zulhijjah. Assalamualaikum warahmatullahi wabarakatuh, and a very good day to all our listeners. You are tuning in to Pilihan FM, and I am Fakhri Jamil. Welcome to this special Eid al-Adha edition titled The Blessings of 10 Zulhijjah. Today's program is held in conjunction with Hari Raya Eid al-Adha 1447 Hijrah, one of the most meaningful and spiritually significant celebrations in Islam. Eid al-Adha is more than just a festive occasion. It is a celebration filled with lessons of faith, sacrifice, patience, sincerity, and devotions to Allah subhanahu wa ta'ala. And so today, let us take a moment to reflect on the stories, meanings, and values behind this blessed occasion and how

0: Y'all get the loving and stop, y'all.
1: In a bad weather, flooding can easily occur if the rain persists. Sudden downpour can rapidly change the water levels in a stream or creek and turn small waterways into violent raging rivers. Avoid floodwaters. Don't walk through floodwaters. It only takes 6 inches of moving water to knock you off your feet. If you are trapped by moving water, move to the highest possible point. Avoid bodies of water. If you live in some hilly areas, a potential disadvantage of a hillside home is the possibility of landslides. Watch for any signs of loose dirt or signs of erosion. In case of any emergency, contact these numbers. Ambulance 991, Royal Brunei Police 993, Fire 995, Rescue 998, or call Talian Darussalam 123. Be ready before disaster hits. 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